in moderation, with no problems, social, moral, or medical. 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It relaxes you.

out of the blue, drifting off to the evening news. 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
0: 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If you're

0: Og et eksempel på gode nyheter at det går veldig bra med damene I countrymusikken borte I Nighten om dagen. 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Og det mange involvert, ikke minst I låtskriveprosessen, og Marin Morris har noen tanker om dette. Følg med her nå.
1: That's all very exciting to me. I think like also going into the songwriters of those records, because I'm friends with a lot of them, and I'm super proud that they're on these big projects. No, like the songwriting is just getting like so good. And that always makes me excited to continue writing. And it's nice to know right now that there's so much like quality music happening. And I love that country's having a moment. It's always to me been a global genre.
0: Og dette hadde vi hentet ifra våre venner og kolleger og konkurrenter I Radio Sirius X, og der det jo helt ubeskjent mye gull. Og lytte til nå, Bobby Bear, 500 miles away from home.

I know this is the same road I took the day I left home, but it sure looks different now. 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
1: I sing songs that I love. It's I feel that song and try to put that emotion out through my voice. You know, hope everybody else that hears it feels it too. And you know, for me, if I'm going to go listen to music, if I go listen to an old Merle Haggard song or something, the way that he sings, you feel every word of it. It's all, you know, it's all true, and it just sucks you right into the song. So that's kind of, if you start trying to sing like you're trying to make somebody feel something, you like overdo stuff, you just got to, you know, flow out of you, I feel like. And it's a gift, I suppose. It's not everybody has it, but yeah, for the most part, I guess it seems like people feel it when I sing.

0: Jolene med Dolly Parton. 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
1: Luke loves to make people squirm. It's like one of his favorite things is just to kind of put you out of his comfort zone. And so we're on the bus one night, and you know, I feel like I'm just barely getting to call my friend, and he looks at me and goes, Burge, plug your phone in and play me a song I never heard before. And I'm like,
2: so he wants you to play a song maybe you've written, maybe like
1: yes,
2: demo
1: just a
2: or like,
1: demo or yeah. something on his bus, on his Bluetooth. He's sitting there sipping his wine, and I can feel my heart beating out of my chest. I'm like, when am I ever going to get another opportunity like this? And so I had this song. I had an idea that I wanted Luke to feature on it, and I just said, screw it. And I pulled the trigger and I played it. And he listens for 3 minutes and however many seconds with his eyes closed. And I can't tell if it's going good or what's happening.
2: He starts rubbing his nipple.
1: Luke
2: starts listening, rubbing his nipple.
3: What does that mean?
2: I like this one.
4: I'm uncomfortable.
1: And when the song is over, he stands up and he smacks the wall and he says, play that MF-er again. And so I knew that he was kind of into it.

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2: It's painted red, the stripe was white. It was 18 feet from the bow to the stern light. Second hand from a dealer in Atlanta.

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